0: Radio Digital FM.
1: Solo lo mejor, solo lo mejor.
2: Step to the side, you'd better run and hide. More to the side, everybody wants to stay alive. Step to the side, you'd better run and hide. More to the side, everybody wants to

0: keeping it real, son.
1: That's right.
0: The shining star. You're my shining star, girl.